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4: Hi, I'm Donna DeMayo. The Deputy Liberal Leader claims the ATO's impending ban on accepting credit card payments will push some businesses over the edge. Jane Hume has also told Seven it's hypocritical to stop businesses charging a card surcharge if the tax office won't accept credit at all.
5: They're expecting small businesses to absorb the increased cost of credit cards, but they're telling the ATO that they can do something different. The inconsistency and the hypocrisy abounds.
4: A 41-year-old New South Wales man has been charged with allegedly impersonating Commonwealth officials, channeling gained information into a $1.5 million Medicare fraud. The man is due in court today. The verdict for the three men accused of killing two Aussie brothers and their American friend in Mexico is expected tomorrow. Jake and Callum Robinson were killed while on a surfing trip in 2024. Closing arguments are being made today, wrapping up a four-week trial in Ensenada. Aussie researchers are working on a world-first treatment to stop an aggressive form of breast cancer from spreading. It targets triple-negative breast cancers, which often affect younger women and can become deadly once they spread to the brain. There's been another jump in oil prices overnight on the back of renewed fighting in Saudi Arabia. Brent crude has risen to more than $105 a barrel, although it has eased back slightly from that peak. And the Nobel Prize in Literature has been awarded to Canadian poet Anne Carson. The Academy described the author's work as bold and inventive. She's won $1.8 million. In AFLW, the Bulldogs and Bombers clash in a marquee Pride Round showdown tonight. And action is set to ramp up at Bathurst 1000 today, qualifying getting underway for the great race on Sunday. Kiwi young gun Matt Payne is back after winning Bathurst last year.
6: It's a massive trophy, the Peter Brock Trophy. Very fortunate to pick it up last year. I'm trying to go back to back, but yeah, for everyone, it's their favourite race of the year for sure.
4: That's on Seven there.
3: Weather.
4: Melbourne, mostly sunny and 26 degrees. Sydney, sunny, 23. Canberra, mostly sunny and 24. Darwin, partly cloudy, 33 degrees. Hobart, 25 degrees and mostly sunny. Perth, showers and 20. Adelaide, a possible afternoon storm and 23 degrees. And Brisbane, a partly cloudy day and 29.
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Kelly Clarkson, who's had an amazing career being an amazing artist off the back of the very first season of American Idol. Now she's a recognized television host, just like the artist right here, who is moving from being known as a singer-songwriter to launching her first fragrance called Tate 01. Of course, I'm talking about Tate McRae. Here she is for you now here on Chemist Warehouse Remix. 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

The new single by Mark Smith, Heaven, here on Chemistry Warehouse Remix. We play the perfect mix of the music you love. Now, don't go anywhere. In 2 songs' time, I'm pushing play on one of the tallest artists in the industry, Steve Lacy. But coming up for you next is Madonna in her classic era, even though she is still winning awards for her brand new stuff. Confessions 2 did so well at the VMAs this year. Definitely an album you need to put on your list. But right now, we're going back to 2012. Here's some Alicia Keys. She's just

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0: 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We are live on air across Australia on digital radio and in store. Now stay with me because after this short break is Morgan Wallen. He's back with new music. This song has been doing very, very well on the charts. You don't want to miss it. It's coming up for you in just a few minutes.
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0: Cooper has Revic Chill Sitting 2. We are playing the perfect mix of the music you love. We'll be back with more hits in minutes, kicking us off with Mondo Rock from 1983. Don't go anywhere.
1: At the end of the day, the real winner was footy. So say yes to kicking on, even if your team cooked it again. Say yes to going out after the game. Say yes, Odidi. Say it.
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Her name is Adela, and this song is actually called Nicole Kidman, and it does mention her name in the song. I think it's to commemorate her. It's funny that it was released around the same time as Practical Magic 2. I haven't seen the film just yet, but Nicole Kidman and Sandra Bullock, they don't look an day older than the original movie that came out back in 1998. This is Chemist Warehouse Remix you're listening to. 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

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She always knew she had something special inside. 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

0: Muffins, taking us back to 1979 with this hit, Echo Beach. The Aussie singer Gabriella Chilmi covered this song, which was used as the theme song for the soap opera of the same name and appeared exclusively on the deluxe UK edition of her 2008 album, Lessons to be Learned. She was a massive deal back in 2008. And based in the UK now, predominantly Australian, she's coming back to Australia literally this month for a couple of shows. 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We play the perfect mix of the music you love. We'll be back.
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0: 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We play the perfect mix of the music you love here on Chemist Warehouse Remix. 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

Jenny, less than a lover. Jenny comes from the group Blackpink, very famous as a K-pop girl group that's come up. But a lot of the members have developed fame for themselves, like Rosé, who made famous with Bruno Mars, with APT and won awards. And of course, La Lisa, who keeps winning awards as well. So this group is just made for greatness. And of course, another K-pop group that won at this year's VMA Awards was BTS. This is Chemistry Warehouse Remix you're listening to. We play the perfect mix of the music you love.

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0: 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You're listening to We Play the Perfect Mix of the Music You Love. Now, coming up for you after this short break is Olivia Dean. We seem to be speaking about her a lot, especially in the last year and a half. She's had her songs go viral, winning plenty of awards, but now she's hitting a bit of hot water. One of the songs on her album, The Art of Loving, I've seen it, apparently is getting sued because it sounds like Just the Two of Us, a classic by Bill Withers. Apparently, his publisher is taking her to court, and I don't know what's going to happen, but hopefully it works out for the two of them. This is Chemist Warehouse Remix. We play the perfect mix of the music you love.
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0: 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We'll be back after this short break. We're going back to the year 1984 with a hit from the Thompson Twins. Don't go anywhere.
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Aussie duo Pernell and Masterpiece with Chemistry. I wonder if they're going to be at the ARIA Awards this year. I can't believe that is coming up for Australian music. But right now we're talking about the 2026 VMA Awards, which just happened. All the performances were amazing. And of course, Taylor Swift has made record as the most VMA wins of all time, taking over this artist Beyonce, having 30. Here she is for you now. This is Chemistry Warehouse Remix. We play the perfect mix of the music.

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3: Hello, I'm Monique Crichton. The federal government has backflipped on a plan that would have seen states and local councils wear a greater cost for disaster recovery. Canberra had proposed moving from a 75-25 split to 50-50 funding, but after backlash, it will keep the current model. Treasurer Jim Chalmers says it's the right move.
4: We are doing that to provide certainty to councils and others.
3: Keep the current model. Treasurer Jim Chalmers says it's the right move.
4: We are doing that to provide certainty to councils and others and communities.

0: Anyone who used a DVA healthcare card while the Mates healthcare program operated could register for the lawsuit. And we have to wait until Monday to get the details of exactly when and where Powderfinger will tour after a 16-year hiatus. In sport, in the AFL, Ben King will officially join Hawthorn after the Suns opted not to match the huge contract offer by the Hawks. The Suns will get a compensation draft pick in return, which is currently pick 7. Port Adelaide's Zach Butters is on the verge of becoming a Bulldog. Paperwork was lodged this morning. And James Golding has posted the fastest time in the final practice session before this afternoon's qualifying for the Bathurst 1000. That's the latest in news and sport.
1: Remix weather.
0: Sydney, sunny 23, partly cloudy 26 in Melbourne. Brisbane, partly cloudy 29. Rain, a possible storm 23 for Adelaide. Canberra, sunny 24. Perth, a shower 220. Hobart, partly cloudy 25. Partly cloudy 33 in Darwin.
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I know it's mostly sold out, but there are always those sneaky little last minute tickets. 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

Ray, who has found Joy, her brand new single there, featuring sisters Emma and Absolutely here on Kevin's Joy House Remix. We play the perfect mix of the music you love. You have been here with Steph, but it is my time to get out of here this Friday. Hope you have a great afternoon and weekend ahead. Tom is going to join you for the rest of the afternoon, and I'll catch you back on Monday just after 10 a.m. Here's a bit of a throwback for you to get you in the mood for the weekend. It's ATC's Around the World. If you got access to any volume, I'd turn it up if I were you. The kisses are

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3: Hello, I'm Monique Crichton. There's been swift reaction to the government's decision to step in and delay the ATO's ban on credit card payments. It's covering the surcharges in order to push the introduction back from December to July, the start of the next financial year. Andrew McKellar from the Chamber of Commerce and Industry has welcomed the move, but would still like to see a complete reversal.
4: We need a long-term solution. We need to find a way to ensure that small business has the full flexibility going forward to meet its liabilities in relation to payments to the tax office.
3: The teenager who allegedly crashed into Knights fans in Newcastle has been granted bail, but he can't go within 20 km of the regional New South Wales town where 10 people were hurt as they farewelled the team heading to the NRL Grand Final. He's been ordered to stay with his mother in Sydney. The parents of two Aussie brothers murdered while on a surf trip in Mexico have asked the judge to hand down the maximum penalty. Jake and Callum Robinson and their friend Jack Carter Road were shot dead during a robbery on Mexico's west coast, with three men charged. The verdict is expected to be handed down tomorrow morning our time. And celebrity newlyweds Taylor Swift and Travis Kelce are in the bad books with their neighbours in Ohio. They're keen to build a privacy fence around their place. The newlyweds Taylor Swift and Travis Kelce are in the bad books with their neighbours in Ohio. They're keen to build a privacy fence.

0: Weather.
1: Sydney, sunny 23, partly cloudy 26 in Melbourne. Brisbane, partly cloudy 29. Rain, a possible storm 23 for Adelaide. Canberra, sunny 24. Perth, a shower 220. Hobart, partly cloudy 25. Partly cloudy 33 in Darwin.
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0: Craig David getting his step count in. Hello, it is Tom here on your Friday afternoon playing you the perfect mix of the music you love. How are we feeling? Are we doing okay? I've got some great music on the way for you, including a D-Light track that features on the Austin Powers soundtrack. I've also got some good Aussie pop from Jessica Malboy. But up next, I'm going to kick things off for your afternoon with Dua Lipa right after this short break.
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0: 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My name's Tom, hanging out with you on your Friday afternoon. On the way, I've got Spiller's Groove Jet, which just gets you ready for the weekend. And up next, she's brand new on the scene, absolutely killing it. Sienna Spyro is right after this short break.
1: At the end of the day, the real winner was footy. So say yes to kicking on, even if your team cooked it again. Say yes to going out after the game. Say yes, Odidi. Say it.
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1: At the end of the day, the real winner was footy. So say yes to kicking on, even if your team cooked it again. Say yes to going out after the game. Say yes, Odidi. Say it.
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It is the perfect Friday afternoon mix of the music you love, getting you ready for the weekend. My name's Tom. That is Spiller with Groove Jet, one of my favourites of all time. On the way, I've got one of the greatest Madonna tracks ever. That's going to be on in just two songs' time right now. Toto's Africa. You're on the remix.

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1: 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So say yes to kicking on, even if your team cooked it again. Say yes to going out after the game. Say yes, Odidi. Say it.
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1: The real winner was footy. So say yes to kicking on, even if your team cooked it again. Say yes to going out after the game. Say yes, Odidi. Say it.
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Some good dance music from Sonny Federa, Aussie producer. That's him hanging out with Becky Hill on Say Something. My name's Tom, playing you the perfect mix of the music you love. Coming up, I've got the woman playing the Laneway festivals around the country and in New Zealand as well. Adela is on the way with her track, Nicole Kidman. But right now, it is Troye Sivan Day, a brand new album out for Troy. So I thought I'd chuck on some old school stuff from him. This is Youth on the Remix.

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3: Hello, I'm Monique Crichton. A rare move today from Canberra. The government stepping in to force the tax office to take credit card payments until the end of the financial year. It's funding a six-month extension of the ATO's ban linked to surcharges in order to give business time to adjust. Innes Willocks from the Australian Industry Group says it shows further debate is needed over payment reform.
4: The revolt, and I'll call it a revolt, was so strong, so swift and so across the board that in the end, the government heard the message loud and clear from business owners and operators and really didn't have a choice but to act.
3: Alleged High Country killer Greg Lynn is making a fresh bid for bail ahead of his retrial next year. The former Jetstar pilot will again face trial in May for the alleged 2020 murder of camper Carol Clay. The 60-year-old was denied bail in March, with his latest application to be heard in Melbourne Supreme Court on the 22nd of this month. Aussie data centre company Firmus has scrapped plans for a multi-billion dollar stock exchange listing. The startup ditching the initial public offering after investor concerns. It was set to be the country's biggest listing in two decades. And Hugh Hefner's widow has reached out to Jessica Biel to ask her not to play a fictional version of herself in a new film. Crystal Harris was married to the Playboy founder from 2012 until his death in 2017. She's urged the actor to rethink the role if it romanticises their relationship, saying she experienced sexual, emotional, financial and physical abuse while in the mansion. In sport, Port Adelaide will get pick 5 in the AFL draft in return for Zach Butters joining the Bulldogs as a restricted free agent. He's got his wish to return home to Victoria after 8 seasons. Hawthorn has bolstered its list with Ben King arriving from the Gold Coast. It follows the arrival of Zach Merritt earlier this week. And 6 Camaros and 4 Mustangs have made it into the top 10 shootout ahead of the Bathurst 1000. That's the latest in news and sport.
0: Weather.
3: Sydney, sunny 23, partly cloudy 26 in Melbourne. Brisbane, partly cloudy 29. Rain, a possible storm 23 for Adelaide. Canberra, sunny 24. Perth, a shower 20. Hobart, partly cloudy 25. Partly cloudy 33 in Darwin.
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Jordan Sparks on the remix. It is Tom playing you the perfect mix to the music you love. On the way, I've got Tate McRae for you, everybody's favourite. And right now, I love this one, this duet from Sia and Kylie Minogue. I Just Want to Lose My Phone is one of my favourite lyrics. This is Dance Alone on the remix.

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0: It is Jason Derulo. You're hanging out on The Remix. Tom playing you the perfect mix of the music you love. Up next, I've got the global girl group Cat's Eye for you with their track Animal.
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Animal from Cat's Eye, the global girl group. You're hanging out on the remix. On the way, I've got Miles Smith with one of his latest. And Elton John and Britney Spears redo Tiny Dancer right after Robin Schulz on the remix. Oh.

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Miles Smith on the remix. 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I'm playing you the perfect Friday afternoon mix of the music you love. And we're officially into the weekend. So let's chuck on Jamiroquai. 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
4: Hello, I'm Monique Crichton. The small business sector has welcomed the ATO's move to delay a ban on credit card payments, which was to be introduced in December. The Commonwealth has agreed to cover the surcharges until the end of June.
5: We try not to interfere with the RBA or the ATO when they go about designing and implementing this surcharge ban, but it's really important that we have stepped in today to make it possible for the ATO to continue to take credit card payments until the end of the financial year.
4: That's Treasurer Jim Chalmers. Canberra's also backflipped on a plan that would have seen states and local councils wear a greater cost for disaster recovery. The government had proposed moving from a 75-25 split to 50-50 funding, but after backlash, it'll keep the current model. A man's been extradited from Queensland to New South Wales following the seizure of $32 million worth of meth. 400 kilos of the drug was found during a search of a facility in Sydney. 12 others are already before the courts. A new study has found loneliness leads to the greatest drop in quality of life in young Australians. Monash Uni has found it hits 15 to 24-year-olds harder when it comes to overall physical and mental well-being, including feeling happy and healthy. And would you believe a pub band from the 80s is back in the ARIA charts? Spy v Spy making the album charts again 40 years after Harry's Reasons came out. Olivia Dean's The Art of Loving is back on top, hot off her gig in Melbourne this week. In sport, Zach Bates has provisional pole for the Bathurst 1000. He made the top 10 shootout after setting the fastest time in qualifying on Mount Panorama. The 22-year-old admitting it's special after the loss of his mum, media identity Ali Drower.
6: I just know mum's looking down on me right now. It's been a pretty average year for the whole family. So, yeah, to be able to do this is, speechless.
4: That's thanks to Seven. And Australia's first cricket test against South Africa gets underway this hour in Durban. That's the latest in news and sport.
0: Remix weather.
4: Sydney, sunny 23, partly cloudy 26 in Melbourne. Brisbane, partly cloudy 29. Rain, a possible storm 23 for Adelaide. Canberra, sunny 24. Perth, a shower 220. Hobart, partly cloudy 25. Partly cloudy 33 in Darwin.
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0: 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Happy Friday evening. My name's Tom. I'm playing you the perfect mix of the music you love. Coming up, because it's the weekend, I'm chucking on The Weeknd. And up next, off her album, you seem pretty sad for a girl so in love. It's Olivia Rodrigo's The Cure after this short break.
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0: It is the weekend, as we are right now in the weekend. My name's Tom. I'm playing you the perfect mix of the music you love. Coming up, I've got Three Doors Down with a throwback for you. And up next, Cyril covering The Cause.
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Happy Friday evening. It is Tom saying goodbye on Chemist Warehouse Remix. Thank you for hanging out with me today. I've loaded up the playlist with an artist that's going to be playing at Laneway Music Festival. Slater is on the way. Great music from her and one of my favourite Miley tracks as well. I'm going to leave you with Taylor Swift. See you Monday. Have a great weekend on The Remix.

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1: Hey, Matt.
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1: He looks pretty down. Yeah, well, maybe we should cheer him up then.
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1: Well, does he like

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1: Wow, look at her.
0: I know.
1: Man, I've never seen Sharon look so bad before.
0: I did once before, but this is pretty bad.
1: Yeah, what do you think she got up to last night?

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1: 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Say yes, Odidi. 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
1: 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So say yes to kicking on, even if your team cooked it again. Say yes to going out after the game. Say yes, Odidi. 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